This is Akashvani, the news read by Sarabjit Kaur. Prime Minister Narendra Modi will inaugurate the 10th edition of India Mobile Congress IMC at Yashobhoomi in New Delhi today. The event will showcase India's remarkable progress in telecommunications, digital connectivity and technological innovation while providing a global platform for collaboration, investment and knowledge exchange. The theme of IMC 2026 is Scale Without Boundaries, reflecting India's growing capabilities in digital innovation, next-generation connectivity and technology-led growth. The four-day event, which began yesterday, is being jointly organized by the Department of Telecommunications and the Cellular Operators Association of India. The 10th edition of the Congress has brought together global technology leaders, policymakers, industry experts, startups, investors and innovators to explore emerging opportunities. The 57th GST Council meeting will be held at Bharat Mandapam in New Delhi today. Chaired by Finance Minister Nirmala Sitharaman, the meeting will discuss policy reforms to resolve GST disputes and improve the flow of input tax credit with the aim of reducing the time and cost of compliance. Sources in the Finance Ministry said that the government will propose a five-pronged plan for the next set of reforms to the GST system. These reforms are aimed at automating and easing a lot of the current administrative bottlenecks in the GST system and reducing the compliance burden, especially for small businesses.

0: The 94th Indian Air Force Day is being celebrated today. The theme for this year's celebration is Indian Air Force Infallible, Impervious and Precise. In his message through Akashvani yesterday, the Chief of the Air Staff, Air Chief Marshal Amarpreet Singh, said the Indian Air Force is always ready to protect the nation with alertness and firm commitment. Year, Operation Sindoor reaffirmed the pivotal power of integrated air operations, demonstrating its capability and capacity to defend the country's sovereignty. The Seva Sankalp bike yatra from Varnagar to Kashi, which had started on the occasion of Prime Minister Narendra Modi's birthday on 17 September, successfully concluded yesterday. Uttar Pradesh Chief Minister Yogi Adityanath addressed the concluding ceremony of the bike Seva Yatra from Gujarat's Varnagar to Kashi in the presence of BJP National President Nitin Naveen. Yogi Adityanath highlighted how Kashi changed in past 12 years and UP in the last 10 years. Addressing bikers and guests from Varnagar who had come to Kashi, the Chief Minister congratulated PM Modi on successfully completing 25 years in public life on behalf of the people of the state. He said this journey from Varnagar to Kashi is an opportunity to honour PM Modi's 25 years of Seva Sankalp. India has joined the United States and 13 other economies in signing a joint ministerial statement calling for measures to address structural excess capacity and production and curb non-market policies that distort global markets. The joint ministerial statement signed by the 15 participating economies was released by the Office of the U.S. Trade Representative last night following discussions among G20 trade ministers in Milwaukee, Wisconsin on September 30th and October 1st, 2026. Tensions in the West Asia escalated after Iran-backed armed group Houthi attacked two airports in Saudi Arabia, killing three people and injuring more than 30 others. Saudi officials yesterday said the attack on Abha Airport killed Moroccan and Algerian residents and injured 28 people, while an attack on King Khalid Airport killed a Sudanese national and injured 8 others. In table tennis, Indian paddlers Manu Shah and Diya Chitale created history by becoming the first Indian mixed doubles pair to reach the semi-finals of a WTT Grand Smash after beating Romania's Edward Ionescu and Bernadette Scores 3-0 at the China Smash in Beijing yesterday. And that is the end of this news bulletin.
1: লাকে আকাশবাণী ডিফু জাইমেক এবং বমলাকে এফএম বেনালং পেন মেগাহার্স ভারই সিরা তক বরাসির ক্যাব লাপেনাং লিটুম নিউজ অন এয়ার অ্যাপ আলং পেন্টা জাইমেক আর্জু একলং জি আদুন্থু কাংডু কার্ডমালুন জাইমেক আংডেং আলং পেন কেচেং সিয়ালুন আর্জু এক সিনাং রিনুরিয়া ফাংচুপি কিলোনালুন আলোনা লামথে লাকে ওপাই লক্ষ্মী টাংটেলা বাংসলুন আর্জু এক সিনাং

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0: 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Addressing bikers and guests from Varnagar who had come to Kashi, the Chief Minister congratulated PM Modi on successfully completing 25 years in public life on behalf of the people of the state. He said this journey from Varnagar to Kashi is an opportunity to honour PM Modi's 25 years of Seva Sankalp. External Affairs Minister Dr. S. Jaishankar met Koth Divoa's Vice Prime Minister and Defence Minister Tene Birahima Wathara in Abidjan last night. In a social media post, Dr. Jaishankar said the two sides discussed their growing defence partnership underpinned by mutual trust, capacity building and shared interests. They also exchanged views on opportunities to further strengthen cooperation in defence and counter-terrorism, including through training, capacity building and enhanced institutional exchanges. The External Affairs Minister also held a comprehensive discussion with Cote d'Ivoire Minister of State for Foreign Affairs and International Cooperation, Niale Kaba. India has joined the United States and 13 other economies in signing a joint ministerial statement calling for measures to address structural excess capacity and production and curb non-market policies that distort global markets. The joint ministerial statement signed by 15 participating economies was released by the Office of the U.S. Trade Representative last night. Tensions in the West Asia escalated after Iran-backed armed group Houthi attacked two airports in Saudi Arabia, killing three people and injuring more than 30 others. In table tennis, Indian paddlers Manoj Shah and Diya Chitale created history by becoming the first Indian mixed doubles pair to reach the semi-finals of WTT Grand Smash after beating Romania's Eduard Ionescu and Burdett Soch 3-0 at the China Smash in Beijing yesterday. The fifth-seed Indian duo won the quarter-final 11-9, 13-11, 11-3 to secure a place in the last four. And that is the end of this news bulletin.
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0: propose a five-pronged plan for the next set of reforms to the GST system. The proposal covers process reforms, structural reforms, ease of living and doing business, exports of services and e-commerce. These reforms are aimed at automating and easing a lot of the current administrative bottlenecks in the GST system and reducing the compliance burden, especially for small businesses. Prime Minister Narendra Modi has completed 25 years in public service, a journey defined by the mantra of Jan Seva Se Desh Seva and a relentless commitment that continues. Guided by this vision for Seva and Sushasan, the government has been ceaselessly working towards achieving the goal of a Viksit Bharat by 2047. Through inclusive development and social empowerment, this dedication is transforming lives. Today, in our special series, we bring you an instance of how this vision has been translated into action through the Kochi Water Metro services in Kerala.
1: The waters of Kochi have always been part of the city's identity. Today, those same waterways are carrying a new generation of commuters aboard the Kochi Water Metro. Inaugurated by Prime Minister Narendra Modi on April 25, 2023, the Water Metro began passenger services the following day. It has since emerged as a new dimension in urban public transport, connecting Kochi's islands with mainland through modern electric hybrid boats. Prime Minister Narendra Modi said the water metro would help ease traffic congestion in Kochi.
2: Water metro se Kochi ke idgird ke anek dweepon mein rehne wale saathiyon ko sasta aur aadhunik transport milega. Ye JT bus terminal aur metro network ke beech intermodal connectivity bhi pradan karegi. Isse Kochi ki traffic samasyaye bhi kam hogi aur backwater tourism ko bhi naya aakarshan milega.
1: Kochi-based writer T.N. Venugopalan says the water metro has transformed water transport in the city.
3: The water metro has tremendously transformed water transport in Kochi. First and foremost, it provides connectivity between the scattered islands and the mainland. As an affordable mode of transport, the water metro is slowly emerging as the common man's luxury. It has contributed profoundly to the tourism sector, as both domestic and foreign tours now include a journey through the Kochi backwaters on water metro as an important part of their itinerary.
1: Kochi is the first city in India to have a water metro project. The system is planned across 15 routes, connecting 10 island communities over a network of about 78 kilometers. The boats are air-conditioned and battery-powered with dedicated charging facilities and modern passenger terminals. Smithy M. Palluruthi, Akashvani News, Thiruvananthapuram.
0: This is Akashvani giving you the news.
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0: Welcome back. You're listening to Morning News. Veteran actor Nana Patekar passed away at the age of 75 after suffering a cardiac arrest at his residence in Goa this morning. Patekar was reportedly found unconscious at his home and was immediately rushed to a nearby hospital. As per preliminary reports, doctors attempted to revive him for nearly 45 minutes, but he did not respond. One of India's most acclaimed actors, Patekar was known for his performances across Hindi and Marathi cinema with a career spanning several decades. He earned widespread recognition for films such as Parinda, Kranti Veer, Ab Tak Chhappan and Welcome.
5: कलम वाली भाई क्रांति लाना चाहती थी, कलम के जोर पर काले वर्तमान को खत्म करना चाहती थी. कौन समझा उसकी बात को, किसे जगाती वो. मैं जाग गया, कुछ अच्छा काम करके जा रहा हूँ, सुकून है.

0: of integrated air operations, demonstrating its capability and capacity to defend country's sovereignty.
1: The world today is witnessing a global gravitation towards empowerment of air power as preferred and first instrument of statecraft beyond regional diplomacy. As our nation navigates through the turbulent regional and global landscapes, it will increasingly depend on the IAF to provide effective response to emerging threats. It is our sacred responsibility to uphold the Indian Air Force as a credible, capable and formidable force always ready to meet the nation's expectations.
0: In view of the heavy rush of passengers during the festive season, Northern Railway will operate two trips of reserved festival special trains between New Delhi and Sri Mata Vaishno Devi Katra. New Delhi Katra train will depart New Delhi at 2 p.m. on 9th and 16th October and reach Katra at 3 a.m. the next day. The return train will leave Katra at 10 a.m. on October 10th and 17th, reaching New Delhi at 11:30 p.m. the same day. Another special service is already operating and will continue till October 26th. A massive Russian strike killed 25 people and injured 100 others in Ukraine yesterday. Russia launched 70 missiles alongside dozens of attack drones targeting Kyiv and a dozen other Ukrainian regions. The heaviest toll occurred in Priluki in the northern Chernihiv region, where a missile obliterated a five-story apartment building, killing 19 people. Additional civilian deaths and damage were reported in Kyiv, Alexandria and Kremenchuk. President Volodymyr Zelensky said Ukrainian forces intercepted 44 missiles and suppressed 117 drones, though they were unable to fend off the entire barrage. Condemning the assault, Zelensky described it as a deliberate demonstration of violence. Officials emphasized the urgent need for additional air defense systems and ammunition packages to better intercept incoming ballistic threats. Tensions in the West Asia escalated after Iran-backed armed group Houthi attacked two airports in Saudi Arabia, killing three people and injuring more than 30 others. Saudi officials yesterday said the attack on Abha Airport killed Moroccan and Algerian residents and injured 28 people, while an attack on King Khalid Airport killed a Sudanese national and injured eight others. The Saudi-led coalition said it intercepted a ballistic missile north of Riyadh and destroyed a launch platform in Yemen's capital Sana'a, used to target the Saudi capital. Meanwhile, Houthi officials claimed the rebels had regained control of key areas along Yemen's southwestern coast. The India Meteorological Department, IMD, has forecast heavy rainfall at isolated places over Kerala, Mahi, Tamil Nadu, Puducherry, Karaikal, Uttarakhand, West Bengal and Sikkim today. Chhattisgarh, Himachal Pradesh, Odisha and Punjab will experience thunderstorms accompanied with lightning and gusty winds for the next 2 to 3 days. According to IMD, thunderstorms accompanied by lightning and gusty winds are expected over Andhra Pradesh, Bihar, Jammu, Kashmir and Jharkhand today. On to sports. In table tennis, Indian paddlers Manu Shah and Diya Chitale created history by becoming the first Indian mixed doubles pair to reach the semi-finals of WTT Grand Smash after beating Romania's Eduard Ionescu and Bernadette Sharks 3-0 at the China Smash in Beijing yesterday. The fifth-seeded Indian duo won the quarter-final 11-9, 13-11, 11-3 to secure a place in the last four. However, Manav Thakkar exited the men's singles in the round of 32 after losing 0-3 to 7-seed Alexis Lebrun of France. Paralympic champions Pramod Bhagat and Bhavina Patel will lead the Indian contingent as flag bearers at the opening ceremony of the Asian Para Games, which will be held from 18th to 24th October at Aichi Nagoya in Japan. Para badminton star Pramod Bhagat has won 6 Asian Para Games medals, including 2 gold and 4 bronze between 2014 and 2023. Para table tennis player Bhavina Patel has also won 2 Asian Para Games medals between 2018 and 2023. The Paralympic Committee of India, PCI, will formally see off the Indian contingent at a special ceremony today. Indian T20 captain Shreyas Iyer climbed to a career-best 7th spot in the latest ICC rankings for the shortest format, while ODI skipper Shubman Gill retained the top position in the ODI format. Shreyas climbed 18 places to a career-best 7th in the T20I batting rankings after his unbeaten 102 of 43 balls, making him India's third highest-ranked batter in the format. Shubman Gill retained the top spot after scoring an unbeaten 223 against the West Indies in the ODIs. And now for a look at today's newspapers.

The 94th Indian Air Force Day will be celebrated today. The theme for this year's celebration is Indian Air Force Infallible, Impervious and Precise. In his message through Akashvani yesterday, the Chief of the Air Staff, Air Chief Marshal Amarpreet Singh said, the Indian Air Force is always ready to protect the nation with alertness and firm commitment. He said, last year, Operation Sindoor reaffirmed the pivotal power

0: it's over to Sarabjit Kaur.
1: Thank you, Shagun. Modi marks 25 years in public office, says won't stop till 2047, asserts we will do it. 140 crore Indians will build Vikasit Bharat, pitches for rule-based, free and open global maritime order, leads the Asian age. May the grace of Vignaharta bring welfare to all. PM Modi prays at Sri Vinayak Temple in capital upon completing 25 years in public office, writes the statesman. The Hindu headlines, RBI raises repo rate to 5.5% amid calibrated tightening. Senior IPS officers must complete annual courses in ChatGPT, generative AI, cyber security and integrative wellness, or they will receive lower appraisal scores, reads the top story in the Pioneer. And finally, Maths star Mahesh Kakre clinches Ramanujan Prize for fundamental work in algebraic number theory. And with that, it's back to you, Shagun.
0: Thank you, Sarabjit. And now, before we end the bulletin, the headlines once again. Prime Minister Narendra Modi to inaugurate 10th India Mobile Congress at Yashobhumi in New Delhi this morning. 57 GST Council meeting to be held at Bharat Mandapam in New Delhi today. Veteran actor Nana Patekar passes away in Goa. India joins US and 13 other economies in signing joint ministerial statement to address global excess capacity and production in key manufacturing sectors. IMD forecast heavy rain in Kerala, Tamil Nadu, Puducherry, Uttarakhand, West Bengal and Sikkim today. And in table tennis, Manu Shah and Diya Chitali create history, become first Indian mixed doubles pair to reach Grand Smash semi-final at China Smash in Beijing. And with that, we end the morning news. Have a nice day.
2: Then you are Rambhokoru investing or path.

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0: Prime Minister Modi said digital connectivity has powered education, healthcare and government services. He said today even children in remote villages and from poor families are able to access quality knowledge. Mr. Modi said over the past 10 to 12 years, the mobile phone has emerged not only as a medium of modern communication but also as a crucial tool for good governance. Mr. Modi highlighted the growing importance of digital education in India through the Diksha platform. He said during the COVID-19 period, Diksha recorded over 500 crore learning sessions and approximately 6,000 crore learning minutes by July 2022.
1: Online education ke liye hamara ek Diksha platform hai. COVID ke dauran July 2022 tak is platform par 500 करोड़ से ज्यादा लर्निंग सेशंस और करीब 6000 करोड़ लर्निंग मिनट्स दर्ज हुए। अब हमारा प्रयास है हमारे जितने भी डिजिटल और ऑनलाइन शिक्षा के माध्यम है उनसे करीब 25 करोड़ स्टूडेंट्स को जोड़ सके। यानी साथियों, टेलीकॉम क्षेत्र में जो रेवोल्यूशन आई है इसका भारत के नागरिक को सीधा सीधा फायदा हुआ है।
0: On the occasion, Union Communications Minister Jyotiraditya Scindia said that in 2014, 1 gigabyte of data cost 268 rupees, whereas today it costs only around 8 rupees, making India one of the countries with the cheapest data in the world.
2: From a meager base of only 60 million broadband customers, we today in India have over 1.1 billion broadband customers, 1.35 billion mobile customers. IMC 2018 talked about connecting, creating and innovating. And the Prime Minister has always insisted that technology must permeate not only the last village but reach every single citizen.
0: The 57th GST Council meeting is underway at Bharat Mandapam in New Delhi. Union Finance Minister Nirmala Sitharaman is chairing the meeting. The GST Council meeting is deliberating on policy reforms to resolve GST disputes and improve the flow of input tax credit with the aim of reducing the time and cost of compliance. Sources in the Finance Ministry said the government will propose a 5-pronged plan for the next set of reforms to the GST system. These reforms are aimed at automating and easing a lot of current administrative bottlenecks in the GST system and reducing the compliance burden, especially for small businesses. Prime Minister Narendra Modi has completed 25 years in public service, a journey defined by the mantra of Jan Seva Se Desh Seva and a relentless commitment that continues. Guided by this vision for Seva and Sushasan, the government has been ceaselessly working towards achieving the goal of a Vikasit Bharat by 2047. Today, in our special series, we bring you an instance of how this vision has been translated into action through the redevelopment of the historic Jallianwala Bagh Smarak.
3: As we take the name of Jallianwala Bagh, the painful and horrific memories of the brutality by British government comes back. It was here in Amritsar on the Baisakhi day in 1919 when troops led by Brigadier General Reginald Dyer killed hundreds of innocent people. They were assembled here to peacefully protest against the Rowlatt Act. Jallianwala Bagh Smarak, which was then constructed in the memory of those martyred, was renovated after decades and dedicated to the nation by Prime Minister Narendra Modi on 28th August 2021. Multiple development initiatives were undertaken at the complex. Elaborate heritage restoration works carried out in sync with the local

0: architectural style of Punjab. Four museum galleries were created showcasing the historical value of events that unfolded in Punjab during that period. A sound and light show started to display the events that happened on that day. Visitors to the Bagh from various parts of the country when contacted appreciated the redevelopment.
1: Mohanlal Jodhpur se jo humne kitabon mein padha tha wo maine aaj yahan pe aakar ke khud ne apni aankhon se dekha aur mujhe mehsoos bhi ho raha hai government india ne bahut acha kiya hai jisse ki 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
2: Welcome back to the Midday News. The Supreme Court today directed the Centre to constitute a three-member committee to examine whether pharmaceutical companies' marketing practices, including gifts and other benefits offered to doctors, require statutory regulation. A bench of justices ethical interactions between drug companies and doctors. The centre has been asked to file an affidavit on compliance with the matter listed for further hearing on January the 29th. A case study on the evolution of water governance in Gujarat and India was launched at IIM Bengaluru yesterday in the presence of Secretary, Department of Drinking Water and Sanitation under Ministry of Jal Shakti, Ashok Kumar Meena. Taking a page from the case study, the Jal Shakti Secretary Meena spoke on how people's mission, backed by strong institutions, steady investment and Gram Panchayat ownership, can quicken transformation. Addressing media, former Secretary in the Department of Drinking Water and Sanitation, Parameshwaran Iyer, spoke of key learning from the case study, including political leadership, public participation and role of Panchayat as envisioned by Prime Minister Narendra Modi.
4: Now, unless you have community management or people's participation or a Jan Andolan and you devolve management to the lowest appropriate level, the panchayats, and get real ownership, it's very difficult to sustain these programs. And lastly, go big. And I think that's the hallmark of Chief Minister, Prime Minister's water management and water governance. Everything is at scale. It was done in Gujarat and it's done nationally.
2: The nation is celebrating the 94th anniversary of Indian Air Force today. Air Chief Marshal A.P. Singh highlighted the Indian Air Force's growing capabilities and stressed that its true strength lies in its air warriors rather than merely in advanced equipment and technology. Addressing on Indian Air Force Day celebrations at Hindon Air Base in Ghaziabad, Air Chief Marshal Singh emphasized the role of air power in protecting national interests and described the Indian Air Force as the custodian of the skies.
5: The Indian Air Force, being the custodian of the air power, understands its role and responsibilities and is always alert, committed and ready to meet any contingency. We believe that any Air Force can have the most advanced aircraft in the world or most advanced systems in the world, but its true strength is measured by its operational preparedness. That is how quickly and confidently it can act whenever the call comes.
2: The Air Chief Marshal also recalled the IAF's combat operations during Operation Sindoor, saying the country saw firsthand the destructive power as well as the effective air defense operations of the Air Force during the operation. Veteran actor Nana Patekar passed away at the age of 75 after suffering a severe cardiac arrest at his residence in Goa this morning. Patekar, one of India's most acclaimed actors, was known for his performances across Hindi and Marathi cinema with a career spanning several decades. He earned widespread recognition for films such as Parinda, Krantiveer, Ab Tak Chhappan and Welcome. Prime Minister Modi has said actor Nana Patekar was an outstanding artist who won the hearts of audiences through various roles. Addressing an event in New Delhi today, Mr. Modi said Nana Patekar's life was dedicated to the honour, dignity and pride of the tricolour. Mr. Modi highlighted that through his films, he strongly criticised the prevailing social system and worked against social evils. The Prime Minister

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0: Poet Anne Carson wins Nobel Prize in Literature for bold and innovative work blending classical tradition with contemporary forms. And in badminton, PV Sindhu sails into women's singles quarterfinal of Arctic Open at Vantaa in Finland. The GST Council, during its 57th meeting in New Delhi today, approved a series of measures to ease compliance for taxpayers. The decisions include scrapping the arrest powers of tax officers under the GST regime and raising the threshold for prosecution from 5 crore rupees to 1 crore rupees. Finance Minister Nirmala Sitharaman made the announcement while addressing the media in the national capital this evening.
1: The council recommended removing arrest powers under GST. Council recommended raising the prosecution threshold from 1 crore to 5 crores and reducing the general penalty from 25,000 to rupees 10,000.
0: The punishment, whether a fine, imprisonment or both, will be left to judicial discretion in each case. A taxpayer who files a return late, makes a mistake or falls behind on payment will face recovery proceedings, interest and a proportionate penalty. The finance minister said no changes has been made to GST rates at the meeting and that the rate structure is settled. She said the GST Council has recommended common standards for notices and proceedings.
1: GST Council today has recommended common standards for notices and proceedings and no notices below the prescribed monetary threshold of 10,000 rupees, including withdrawal of pending notices below the said threshold. We will not be issuing any notices for monetary threshold of 10,000 or below.
0: Ms. Sitharaman said the council has also taken steps to facilitate the smoother movement of goods. Prime Minister Narendra Modi has emphasized that strengthening the security framework has become essential in view of the growing importance of telecom and digital technology. Mr. Modi stated this while inaugurating the 10th edition of the India Mobile Congress at Yashobhoomi in New Delhi today.
2: आज जब टेलीकॉम और डिजिटल टेक्नोलॉजी का इतना महत्व है, तब इससे जुड़ी सिक्योरिटी फ्रेमवर्क को भी चाक चौबन करना बहुत आवश्यक है। फोन की सिक्योरिटी और नेटवर्क की सिक्योरिटी ये हम सभी की प्राथमिकता है। एक सामान्य नागरिक प्रोटोकॉल या आर्किटेक्चर की भाषा में नहीं सोचता, उसके लिए ट्रस्ट बहुत अहम है। जब उसको फोन पर आए तो उसे पता हो कि कॉल कौन कर रहा है।
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0: Prime Minister Modi said India's telecom sector is steadily moving towards greater self-reliance. He said the Digital India campaign has been the core of the country's digital transformation, with the mobile phone placed at the center of the initiative to bridge the digital divide and make technology more accessible to all. Mr. Modi said that 5G connectivity has now reached every district of the country. Electronics and IT Minister Ashwini Vaishnaw has said that the government plans to release a consultation paper on the future regulations of artificial intelligence AI within the next month, with a key focus on ensuring AI safety and addressing the growing threat posed by deepfakes. The minister was speaking to media after releasing the World Development Report 2026 titled The Promise of Artificial Intelligence today.
3: AI ka regulation kis tarah se ho?
4: Decision on how AI regulation can be done in the time to come has been made. In the next month, a consultation paper will be floated on AI safety, cybersecurity, benefits and harms of AI, and benefits of AI to everyone. Protection from harmful things like deepfakes. On the basis of this consultation paper, AI regulation will be formed later. Suggestions from industry regarding AI-based curriculum for students, youth and young people have been received. We have sent it to the Ministry of Education. The Ministry, Industry and Universities together can

0: upgrade their course curriculum so that students who enter colleges today can benefit from AI.
1: AI के लिए जो benefit मिल सकता है, वो benefit मिले.
2: Commerce and Industry Minister Piyush Goyal has said India recorded exports worth $863 billion last year and aims to achieve $1 trillion in exports this year. The minister said this while addressing the curtain raiser of the 31st CII Partnership Summit in New Delhi today. The summit will be held in Visakhapatnam on the 12th and 13th of next month.
3: In the current year, after a record $863 billion of exports last year, when global growth is slated to come down to under 3%, international trade is expected to be soft. We have set a challenge and decided we will look at $1 trillion of exports in the current year. That's almost 16% growth in a year in which international trade is expected to barely grow by 2.5 or 3%. And we are very confident that the current year will give an upward of 7% growth, maintaining the fastest growing large economy.
2: Ports, Shipping and Waterways Minister Sarbananda Sonowal today said the Cochin Shipyard Limited has received orders to build over 40 ships from the multiple countries including US, Germany and Norway. Addressing a press conference in New Delhi, Mr. Sonowal highlighted that the Indian shipbuilders are earning credibility across the globe in shipbuilding. He said such orders reflect growing confidence of the nations. This is Akashwani giving you the news.
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2: Forty-two former judges have written an open letter to the people of India expressing concern over attempts to undermine the Election Commission, judiciary and other constitutional institutions. In the letter, they have expressed concern that India's constitutional bodies are under sustained attack. They wrote that the Election Commission stands at the center of this and even the higher judiciary and statutory agencies have not been spared. They allege that this is a campaign driven by vested political interests with little regard for potentially devastating consequences of destabilizing the world's largest democracy. The letter highlighted that the special intensive revision of electoral rules is valid under Section 21(3) of the Representation of the People's Act 1950. They appeal to political parties to contest elections and not delegitimize them. Prime Minister Narendra Modi has completed 25 years in public service, a journey defined by the mantra of Jan Seva Se Desh Seva, and a relentless commitment that continues. Guided by this vision for Seva and Sushasan, the government has been ceaselessly working towards achieving the goal of a Vikasit Bharat by 2047. Through inclusive development and social empowerment, this dedication is transforming lives. Today in our special series, we bring you an instance of how this vision has been translated into action through initiatives like the Nari Shakti Vandan Adhiniyam.
5: In 2023, Parliament passed the Constitution 106th Amendment Act Nari Shakti Vandan Adhiniyam, marking a historic milestone in its national journey to foster equitable representation of women in public life at all levels of the federal structure. This landmark legislation reserves one-third of all seats for women in the Lok Sabha and state legislative assemblies. In his Independence Day address this year, Prime Minister Narendra Modi appealed to all political parties to end decades of delay and swiftly implement the one-third legislative reservation for women in Parliament and state assemblies.
6: आज पंचायतों में नगर पालिका बहुत बड़ी मात्रा में हमारी महिलाएं जनप्रतिनिधि बनकर के देश का मार्गदर्शन कर रही और इसी को ध्यान में रखते हुए हमने पार्लियामेंट में नारी शक्ति वंदन अधिनियम पारित किया था लेकिन किसी न किसी कारण से ये सपना हमेशा राजनीतिक अखाड़े का शिकार हो गया है मैं देश के सभी राजनीतिक दलों से आज लाल किले की प्राचीर से आग्रह करता हूँ आइए महिलाओं के सामर्थ्य के पुजारी बनिए।
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2: 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In a statement, the Ministry of External Affairs said the targeting of civilian infrastructure is completely unacceptable. The 2026 Nobel Prize in Literature has been awarded to Canadian poet and essayist Anne Carson. The Swedish Academy, which announced the prize in Stockholm, said the author was honored for her bold and inventive work that through a playful dialogue with the classical tradition has created new norms for contemporary literature. The Nobel Prize in Literature carries a prize money of around $1.2 million. The nation is celebrating the 94th anniversary of Indian Air Force today. Addressing the gathering at Hindon Air Base in Ghaziabad on the occasion, Air Chief Marshal A.P. Singh highlighted the Indian Air Force's growing capabilities while stressing that its true strength lies not merely in advanced equipment and technology, but in its air warriors. On this occasion, the President, Vice President and Prime Minister extended greetings to all air warriors, veterans and their families. Veteran actor Nana Patekar passed away at the age of 75 after suffering a severe cardiac arrest at his residence in Goa this morning. One of India's most acclaimed actors, Patekar was known for his performances across Hindi and Marathi cinema with a career spanning several decades. His notable Hindi movies include Parinda, Praha, The Final Act, Tiranga, Krantiveer, Khamoshi, The Musical, Ab Tak Chhappan and Welcome. The President, Vice President and Prime Minister have expressed grief at the demise of the veteran actor. Benchmark domestic equity indices extended losses today amid weak global cues. The Sensex tanked 1,045 points to close at 71,593. The Nifty dropped 371 points to settle at 22,232. In badminton, two-time Olympic medalist P.V. Sindhu advanced to the quarterfinals of the women's singles at the Arctic Open Super 500 tournament at Vantaa in Finland today. Sindhu defeated Japan's Riko Gunji 21-15 in the second round. The six-seeded Indian will now face top seed and former world champion Ratnachok Itanon from Thailand. However, the campaign came to an end for all Indian men singles players. And now before we end the bulletin, the headlines once again. GST Council scraps arrest power of tax officers, raises prosecution threshold to 5 crore from 1 crore rupees. No changes made to GST rates. Prime Minister Narendra Modi says growing use of digital technology makes stronger phone and network security essential. Calls for global framework to tackle deepfakes and cyber frauds. Government to release consultation paper on artificial intelligence regulations within the next month to ensure AI safety and tackle deepfakes. 42 former judges write open letter expressing concern over attempts to undermine Election Commission, judiciary and other constitutional institutions. Canadian poet Anne Carson wins Nobel Prize in Literature for bold and innovative work blending classical tradition with contemporary forms. And in badminton, PV Sindhu sails into women's singles quarterfinal of Arctic Open at Vantaa in Finland. And that's all in the news at 9. Good night.

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